0: En Radio Imagina, Neil Diamond, September Morn.
1: Stay for just a while. Stay and let me look at you.

Pardon me, do you have change for a quarter? I gotta make a phone call. Thank you. Boy, I hope this woman don't take me through no changes today, because I had a hard day today, man. You know, let me see what's happening at the address before I go home.

0: waiting for this moment to arrive.
1: En Radio Imagina, The Shocking Blues, Venus.